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1: Let's go.
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What's going on? 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
1: All right.
2: I'll give you that.
1: All right, we're going to tell you more on that coming up tomorrow. Sit tight. Make sure you stay close to Instagram, too. It's at WayneDNT.

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1: And want to thank you for hanging out. Tay, I know you got positivity lined up here. What do we got?
2: Oh, this mom is giving back to the community in such a very unique way.
1: Can't wait to hear all about it. It's called In the Fields, and it's on the way in just under 15 minutes from now.

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2: Hey guys, it's iHeart Country on the Verge artist Stella Lefty. Here's my song, Boston. 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
1: And Instagram is at Wayne D and Tay. His group therapy continues. Joey was on a date. She, and we don't know how kindly she said it, but she let him know, like, hey, like, this is going to be a one and done for us.
2: Okay, she wasn't interested.
1: So he's like, well, if it's that, if that's the case, we should split the date. If you're already, like...
2: Split the bill.
1: Yeah.
2: So dumb. This anyway, makes me, this, like, I'm fuming.
1: The women are just going to go, but that's guys in 22. That's not me. I ain't ever asking for half. Ever.
2: It's horrible. It's so rude.
1: And to be fair, even if she was like, hey, let's go out to dinner. Like, even if she was, like, driving the idea, I'm still going to pay.
2: Yeah.
1: I'm taking care of you.
2: Mm-hmm.
1: Like, sorry.
2: Yeah.
1: And maybe that's old school. But I promise you, a lot of y'all going to end up like Joey. The phones are going crazy. The texts are going crazy. Mm-hmm. Who's up here?
2: All right, this is Beatrice.
3: Hell yeah, he was a jerk for asking for his money back. Like, what kind of man are you? You know, this one time I went on a date with a man and he was mad because I didn't give it up, so he took my leftovers, okay? This is what I'm talking about. This man in this generation is way too sensitive. I know the hell you didn't try to double
1: hang
3: back
1: on.
3: For $25.
1: Hey, stop. Pause, right. Pause.
2: 100%.
1: Because I'm deathly afraid that you're going to swear and cost one of us our job. So let's just pause it there. You sound... Was it you?
2: But she's
1: right. Were you the girl?
2: But she's right, though. You're really going to, like, get angry and make her pay $25 if you can't afford $25,
1: there are plenty of strong, independent women that are going to hear this and be like, I have no problem paying for my half of the date.
2: Yeah, that's
1: but
2: not the
1: point.
2: But
1: I think if you're going to do that, that's something you determine ahead of time.
2: But that is
1: or
2: like...
1: Or she should offer. You shouldn't ask her. She should be like, hey, this isn't
2: that good. Is him projecting insecurity onto her, though, because it's like your ego was bruised because she doesn't want to go out on a second date with you. She didn't like you. Okay, move on. Go round up another girl. Go to another date.
1: Valid. Check in. Things are passing it today. 1-877-367-4432.
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0: And for adults with type 2 diabetes and known heart disease, Jardiance can lower the risk of cardiovascular death too. 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
1: Group therapy continues. Joey was on a date. She said, hey, this is going to be a one and done for us. And he goes, oh, that's all good. All good. But, like, we're going to split the bill.
2: Oof.
1: If there's not a second date.
2: Absolutely not. If I was on that date, I would look at him and be like,
1: but
2: no.
1: And also, devil's advocate, my boy. Unless she was like an absolute witch when she said there's no second date, play it off, land the plane gently, and shoot her a message in a couple of days and say, hey.
2: It'd be different if she was like, hey, like, I'm not really interested, but I can pay for half the date. Then that's fine. But to be like, ego bruised about it, it's not cool.
1: Yeah, it's interesting. Sarah, you're next. Go ahead.
3: Oh my God. I wish a man would take me out on a date, and when I tell him it didn't work out, he asked for half the price of the dinner back. I'm done. That is horrible, and he's the biggest jerk in the world.
2: I agree.
1: You should see Tay. Like, if we're going to Vegas for the iHeart Country Festival or something, if I don't reach for my wallet to pay first,
2: that's
1: I get the
2: not
1: cent.
2: True. That is so not true.
1: That's never happened. That's never happened.
2: What?
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1: This is the only thing I dislike about our cash contest is we're calling it the Great American Fill-Up for gas. 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

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Hey, it's Bobby Bones. 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
2: A country legend is readying new music, and we are so ready for this. Yes, Randy Travis has announced that his first album of new music in 18 years is on the way. He's working with his longtime producer who helped him assemble, remix, and remastered the previously unreleased songs from throughout his whole career. But the full album's title and release date has not yet been announced. But the first single from the record is called Fish On, and it's so good. Can't wait for y'all to hear. All right, next, so we already knew the dates and locations for Luke Bryan's Fall 2026 Farm Tour, but earlier this week, he revealed who would be coming along for the ride. You got Dasha, Kenny Whitmire, the Peach Pickers, and DJ Rock have all been announced as special guests for the 2026 Farm Tour dates. Tickets are available now. You can check out Luke Bryan's website. And last, a massive congratulations to Thomas Rhett. Just yesterday checked off another box on his growing list of career achievements. He hit the Music City Walk of Fame and received his star finally. He was the 113th name to be inducted into the Music City Walk of Fame. Jordan Davis was on hand to pay tribute to Thomas Rhett with an amazing speech. After Jordan spoke, Thomas Rhett took the podium, thanking God, his family, and lastly, the fans. He said, "This star may have my name on it, but it belongs to a heck of a lot of people. Thank y'all so much." You can check out his speech over on our iHeartCountry page on Instagram. That's your iHeartCountry Roundup with Tay.

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7: Well, happy Friday, everybody. Welcome to show number 1,645 in a row. It's me, your host, Granger Smith, and it's After Midnight. I've got some good news on the way. And Ty will read that for you. I've got some Nashville news after that with Ann Hudson. Stories about your favorite stars out there in Nashville, keeping you up to date with them. And I got a whole bunch of good country music.
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1: Hey, Granger, this is Daniel Underwood. I live in Tifton, Georgia. I work at Lowe's every morning on the way to work. I listen to your show. Thanks for being there. Bye.
2: I sure appreciate you, Daniel. Thank you for calling, brother. You say-

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0: 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Ann is about to join us with another round of Nashville news. And what do you got coming up?
1: 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I got that story coming up in your Nashville news next.

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1: 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And Granger Smith is the voice that keeps the night going strong. 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

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What direction should we be heading? 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
7: 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I'm Granger Smith, your host. We're going to talk about some things that went down on this day in history coming up, plus some Nashville news with Ann Hudson, stories about those country stars out there in Nashville and what they're up to. 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
1: We've got someone who stays connected to Nashville just for you. Her name is Ann Hudson. 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
1: 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It's me, Manuel, from Rio Hondo, Texas. Saying that you have a good music, and it keeps me up all night. Thank you, bud.
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A group of police officers caught playing bingo on the job. 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Earl Dibbles is going to be here to share this dumb criminal story with us next.

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1: 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And Granger is bringing the soundtrack to your overnight. 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
8: Finally, Friday, early risers. What's up? Welcome to After Midnight with me, your host, Granger Smith. So grateful you guys have made this America's favorite radio program. I've got some good news besides that I want to read for you, hopefully put a smile on your face early on a Friday. And then Nashville news, Ann Hudson's going to have you covered on that. Stories about your favorite stars in Nashville and what they're up to. All of this coming up soon this hour. 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
1: What's up, Granger? 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I work at a manufacturing plant. 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
2: 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You could not help but just love this song and this story, and you were right there. I mean, when you hear the song, it's just like, they were so good at telling these stories, and I had to get to Nashville and learn how to do that. Because when I first started writing songs, I was just like the worst songwriter of all time. Yeah. I was like, oh, she's got blonde hair, and I love you so much. 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
2: Yeah.
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2: You think of getting on the internet and making someone think you're someone you're not.
3: 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Catfish.
2: Mm-hmm. 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
1: When John Kolsosharan's mom called him with some bad news,
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2: It looked like wrinkled skin, to the skin got blisters, to the skin came off.
1: 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He flew his mother to California, and they went to a clinic where she got stem cells. And just like that, her hand started to get better. It even cured her arthritis.
3: So it was life-changing for me. Really life-changing. 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
1: For John's mom, the treatment worked. Across the country, in Texas, Elaine Dilley tried to help her mother with stem cells just like John had done.
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1: I got to tell you, I love it when we've got iHeart Country World Premiere Music on a Friday. Check that out. Tucker Wetmore, Who Told You That?
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1: 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By the way, he was actually on the iHeartRadio app, too. 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
1: And I found a study. I guess I don't feel as odd. Because this is me. I feel seen. More than half of Americans, 59% in this study, admit to spending at least half an hour a day or 3 hours a week watching oddly satisfying videos on the internet. 156 hours a year total. Pimple popping videos, most popular. That one's not my thing, but the, you know, pressure or power washing videos, oh my gosh. Or like mowing videos. What is that? The SB Lawn Care, that guy, he's always floating around on my socials. I watch that stuff all the time. A study, I'm going to agree with it. I am in this. I'm probably over 156 hours a year. Yeah, maybe that just also means I'm lame.
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1: 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Hey, we're not lame. We're all normal, I guess.

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And give me two songs, I'm gonna get you your daily dose of randomness. A little random piece of knowledge you could use. Or you could say, Dusty, no. That next. Jason Aldean right now.

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Kenny Chesney plays our iHeartRadio Music Festival in Las Vegas. That's coming up in September. He's on the Friday night show. Lainey Wilson on the Saturday night show. All that ticket info on our website if you want to take that trip to Vegas. Matt Stell now, Prayed for You.

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And I'm telling you, I feel like every day there's a new study like, oh, I got to worry about this now. I'm not getting enough sleep, so this is going to happen. Oh, I'm not moving enough, so I'm going to, this is going to, it's like every day there's something new. Most recent one talks about not getting enough sleep, even just losing an hour of sleep, linked to weight gain.

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0: So wait, that says 80 minutes though. What if I'm only losing like 45? Some nights I just don't sleep, you know? Or if you got young kids, when my kids were little, I never slept. Maybe 3 hours a night. There's something else to worry about. Try to get some sleep. It's good for you, apparently.
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1: Friday is here, gearing up for the weekend. Said you're having a nice little barbecue this weekend. What's on the menu for the barbecue?
2: Watermelon, broth,
1: ice cream. 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

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And on Fridays, I like to look back at some of the stories I talked about throughout the week, some of my favorites. I'm going to share this one. What's going up for auction? Way out of my price range, but it would be awesome to have in my house. But it wouldn't fit. That's next. Ella Langley first.

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1: And I'm Dusty. Thanks for taking us with you on your Friday. Weekend is upon us. You know, on Fridays, I like to look back at a lot of the stories I talked about throughout the week. Share them just in case you missed them. This one, I saw it was going up for auction. Like, that would be awesome. No way I could afford it. You got to be loaded to afford this. I want to buy a T-Rex. Bidding starts at just $19 million. So it opened for registration. This is a 63% complete T-Rex skeleton known as Gus, estimated to be between 66 million and 72 million years old. Remarkably complete and well-preserved, all things considered. They say it could hit like $30 million. You got to have a, first off, you got to have a lot of money. Second, could you imagine walking into somebody's house and you're like, whoa, is that a T-Rex? I'm like, yep, that's real. Belongs in a museum. Be awesome to have in your house.
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What you got? Me? 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I leave that up to my wife and do whatever she tells me. It's

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Hey, it's Bobby Bones. 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We had John Stamos from Full House. 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

out downtown. Your lipstick stained every coffee cup that I got in this house. 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

0: 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And yeah, I'm bummed that the U.S. out of the World Cup. It was fun, you know, watched everything. I know people are continuing to watch, of course. Maybe you got a different team that you're rooting for. I mean, obviously, I was rooting for the USA, but, you know. 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They rode their bikes from Argentina 11,000 miles and made it into the World Cup game in Kansas City. This was insane. They actually started riding their bikes last August. Yeah, they were ended up at the hotel. They finally figured out where Argentina was going to play, showed up, ended up getting free tickets too. So they were able to get in and watch the match. But an 11,000-mile bike ride, I feel accomplished when I ride 10.
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0: 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And today is iHeart Country World Premiere Music Day. Brand new song from Tucker Wetmore after one. We got Stella Lefty first.
1: 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Is it dream come true to have my song on the radio? 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Here's my song, Boston. On

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And I do love iHeart Country World Premiere Music Days. That is Tucker Wetmore. Who told you that? What do you think? Kind of a different groove on it. I like it. 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
1: 107.3 WRWD. Speaking of Dustin Lynch, he is taking all of his number ones and dropping an album. This is pretty awesome. So anytime an artist hits a number one, I mean, that's a huge deal. Dustin Lynch, he's got 10 of them. Well, I mean, technically, depending on which chart you look at, 9. Stars Like Confetti was technically number 2, but some charts it was number 1. We're going to count it. So he's got a 10-track album that he's going to drop. All of his number ones through the years. Hell of a Night, Seeing Red, Thinking About You, Where It's At, Chevrolet, Riding Roads, Mind Reader, Good Girl, Stars Like Confetti, and Small Town Boy. That is awesome. Due out, by the way, August 28th. It's called Setlist Staples 10 Number Ones. I love it.
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Hudson Valley Country, 107.3 WRWD. Thomas Rhett officially with his star on the Music City Walk of Fame. Big congrats. Lots of pictures were floating around. He and the family there with his star. Well deserved, by the way. Corey Kent, Co. Wetzel now. This is Rocky Mountain Low. That's

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Hey, it's Bobby Bones. 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

0: 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And Friday rolling on. 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

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Coming up on the 17th, Luke Bryan is turning 50. Apparently, he sent out birthday invitations to his party. Sent one to Blake Shelton with no date and no address on where it's at. Totally trolling, Blake. I love it. Country, and she knows it.

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0: 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Back on Monday, you got a chance to win $1,000. The Great American Philip. Use that money, fill up your gas. Got a lot of people tapping the talkback, Mike, wanting to try to win that money too.
1: I need the money so bad. What do I need to do?
0: So you got to listen starting Monday. First keyword in the morning at 9 a.m. Then when you hear that keyword, you're going to enter it on our website. All right? You got a chance to win.

That simple. Now, people ask, how do you know if you win? You'll get a random phone call. They'll call a couple of times. It'll say maybe spam or unknown number. Answer it. Could be calling to tell you that you won $1,000. The Great American Phillips starts Monday morning.

0: 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And I'm Dusty. Thank you for listening. 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Never sweat the small stuff.
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1: 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You know, the week after a long three-day holiday weekend is always extra long, and that was this week. But yeah, there's light at the end of the tunnel here. We'll celebrate the weekend coming up here shortly. Co-Wetzel now. It's High Road.

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2: 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Tap right on that. That's our talkback mic. And make a request. Nicole checked in for this one. Luke Combs, it's Beer Never Broke My Heart. Happy Friday.

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Jason Aldean is 32nd career number one single right there. That's Don't Tell On Me. It's Casper. Thank you for listening. So what's a movie that whenever it's on TV, you end up watching it? No matter what. Maybe even own this movie. But when it's on TV, for whatever reason, you just stop dead in your tracks. You start watching it. Remember that movie Training Day? I always watch that one. Whenever that's on TV, and any

0: Marvel movie too. So Training Day and Marvel movies, the good ones, I'll just stand there and watch, even though I can watch them anytime. What would that be for you? The movie you could watch anytime it's on TV, no matter what. Think about it. 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Leave your answer. We'll get your answers on the way next after 4 o'clock.
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The $1,000 Great American Fill-Up begins Monday. 9 chances per weekday to win $1,000 to use to fill that gas tank up. 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

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Welcome back, Tucker Wetmore. That's the iHeart Country world premiere of Tucker's brand new song. It's called Who Told You That? Playing that one for you all day long today. Let me know what you think of it. I'm Schmoozy right now. Bar song 10.

0: Hudson Valley Country, 107.3 WRWD. I'm Casper. Thanks for making us part of your Friday afternoon. So we're talking about a movie you can watch anytime it's on TV, even with the commercials. You still watch it. Tyler, what's it for you? What are you watching?
1: Pulp Fiction. I've actually seen it on TV more times than not, so I'm more used to the TV edit version of it.
0: Yeah, and when they're going to go to commercial break, right? Yep. Pulp Fiction, that's a good one. Can't argue with that. What about you? A movie you watch anytime it's on TV, no matter what, commercials and all, and edits too. More of your answers are on the way next.
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1: Yeah, that was a long week. The weeks after the long holiday weekends are always the longest, but we've made it. It's now official. Welcome to the weekend. It's Casper with Parmalee now and Take My Name. Take my

0: Hey guys, it's I Heart Country on The Verge artist Stella Lefty. And that was my song, Boston.
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Capital 73 WRWD. And we're talking about a movie you can watch anytime it's on TV. Just heard from Mike on Facebook. He brought up a really good one. I brought up Marvel. He agrees. Infinity War. Avengers Infinity War. He watches anytime it's on TV. I'm with you on that one, Mike. 100%. What about you? What movie can you watch anytime it's on TV? More of your answers coming up. Jason Aldean.

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1: And good luck to these guys. They are staring down number one on the country airplay chart. We could be celebrating this being a number one song for these two next week. We'll keep you posted. Corey Kent, Coe Wetzel, it's Rocky Mountain Low.

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107.3 WRWD. And this guy's a week away from a major milestone birthday. Next Friday, this guy's going to turn the big 5-0. Happy early 50th, Luke Bryan. Country, and she knows it.

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1: And we appreciate you for letting us be a part of your Friday, too. 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Apparently, when you become a big country superstar, you need your own perfume. 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

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Thanks so much for taking us along on the free iHeartRadio app. And don't forget to set us as your number one preset, just like in the car. 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